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1: Yeah, which ones?
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Hope for the Valley. Oh.

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amazing news of the gospel is not that we can receive Jesus into our lives, but that he's already received us into his.

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Offering a variety of insurance services, Ronna Swanson can be reached at 733-0900, license number 069-9716.

0: People are worried that they're replaceable. Some people are worried that they're replaceable at work or whatever because of AI stuff. I just think it's wild when we think about that. The things that Jesus values and emphasizes are precisely things that technology cannot produce.
1: Hmm.
0: 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Not real faithfulness. Not real kindness. Not real sacrificial love. Forgiveness. Actual humility. 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
1: Mike and Tyler, perfectly on the Central Valley Spear Radio for Forrest Frank fans. You know, 5 albums in 5 years. Well, this is year 6, and that can only mean one thing. New music coming next month. Okay. I'm about to